tomorrow morning, 7 a.m. Massive announcement. Huge. We have waited over 3 years for it, and I am so excited to share it with you. 7 a.m. tomorrow. For today, still loving on all the Garth memories. I got video highlights for you on my Insta at Drew Walker Chicago. Hope you have a great Monday. I'll see you back here early tomorrow at Free Country.

in at a local beer joint with a few of the guys. 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And boy, let me tell you, she was the prettiest thing I'd ever seen in a pair of boots. 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And that's when I realized that she was every cowboy's

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1: My buddies Preston and Chris, also known as Low Cash, on the show in the next hour. They're going to be hanging with us all this week. If you get a question for Preston or Chris, make sure to DM me at BW Radio.

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1: In 2 weeks, we are kicking off another massive contest here on the show. 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

tomorrow morning, 7 a.m. Massive announcement. Huge. We have waited over 3 years for it, and I am so excited to share it with you. 7 a.m. tomorrow. For today, still loving on all the Garth memories. I got video highlights for you on my Insta at Drew Walker Chicago. Hope you have a great Monday. I'll see you back here early tomorrow at Free Country. Wouldn't trade this silence.

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2: Hey there, it's Jillian. 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I'll be broadcasting live starting at 5 p.m. All thanks to the Wilmington Coalition for a Healthy Community and the Wilmington Park District. We'll see you there this Thursday.
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0: 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This time, he's unplugged. 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

0: are we that Kip Moore is coming back to see us again. This time, he's unplugged. Thursday night, December 10th, his Reason to Believe acoustic tour rolls into the Vic Theater downtown. 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
1: Luke Combs has the new number one song in America with Be By You. Last Friday, the Metropolitan Nashville Airport Authority voted unanimously to begin the process of changing the airport's name in honor of Dolly. They don't have all the details yet, but it is in process. Love that for them and Dolly Parton. And finally, Riley Green's got a new project coming out on Friday, and he has a special coastal edition for Dollar General. He said, I grew up in a small Alabama town. Places like Dollar General have always been part of communities like the one that raised me. 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It is out Friday. It is called That's Just Me, Riley Green. And that's your country snack pack. 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
6: Free Country weather.
7: Early morning showers, maybe a thunderstorm tapering off after lunchtime. 85 for the high this afternoon, though. A lot warmer than we were yesterday, but then back at it tomorrow. Clouds, 74.
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2: Clouds are sticking around today. I wouldn't call it gloomy right now. Just waiting for a little pocket of sunshine. It's going to be hot this afternoon. 86 for the high. And then a good chance of morning showers.

0: showers tomorrow and cooling off considerably. 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

0: Kip Moore is coming back to see us again. This time, he's unplugged. Thursday night, December 10th, his Reason to Believe acoustic tour rolls into the Vic Theater downtown. More girls like you. 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
6: Hey, girl. 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

0: that Kemp Moore is coming back to see us again. This time, he's unplugged. Thursday night, December 10th, his Reason to Believe acoustic tour rolls into the Vic Theater downtown. More girls like you. 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

to look forward to on a winter day in December where you need something to cheer you up. Kit Moore coming to the Vic Theater Thursday night, December 10th, for his Reason to Believe acoustic tour. And all we ask is you just text the keyword love. 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

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She always said nobody's strong enough to tie her down. Oh, but I wasn't looking for that.

0: In case you missed the big announcement, Kenny Chesney coming back to Soldier Field. Can you believe it? Saturday night, June 26th, with Eric Church, Sheryl Crow, Graylin James on sale two Fridays away. You win them all weekend with us here. Hi, it's Drew. Hope you have a great Tuesday. 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
1: I got my toes in the water, ass in the sand, not a worry in a world of cold beer in my hand. 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

You're at Free Country. Well, the Bears have their home opener against Minnesota. Big division game this weekend. 12 noon kickoff Sunday. How'd you like to be there? Because we've teamed up with Miller Lite for your chance to win two tickets. All right. This Sunday, the 20th, Soldier Field, the winner gets two tickets to the Miller Lite tailgate party. That's in the South Terrace of the Field Museum. We're talking food and beverages from Molson Coors for 2 hours prior to the game and an hour after the game. And then two tickets to watch the game from the Miller Lite Loft. 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By the way, you got to be 21 and over to play, win, and attend.